0: More music and less talk with Billy Ocean at Smooth FM. And there truly is something magical about that mashup of Somewhere Over the Rainbow and What a Wonderful World from Israel Kamakaviva Ole. Just sensational. Hello, it's Ty. There is a lot of love for our mums in the air at the moment with Mother's Day on Sunday. 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And Target has the gifts that mum will love this Mother's Day. You've got Mother's Day right on Target. Many more tunes for you lined up next at Smooth FM. 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
17: Brisbane's traffic on Smooth.
18: Got a multi-vehicle crash on the Gateway Motorway southbound, affecting lane 2 under the Meadowlands Road overpass this morning through Belmont. Speeds are down to 40 k's an hour. Got a single vehicle crash on the Mount Lindsay Highway near Hines Road, Jimboomba. A crash in Acacia Ridge Boat is at road near Mortimer Road. And a crash on the Mount Lindsay Highway northbound near Crest Road through South McLean. Watch the debris on the Logan Motorway westbound at the Centenary Highway through Carroll Park. If you see any dramas or delays in our roads, call the traffic hotline direct on 1300 595 937. And that's the latest traffic on Smooth FM Brisbane.
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19: Good morning, I'm Maham Kashani. 13 members of an Australian cohort in Syria with links to Islamic State have made plans to travel back home. It's understood 4 women and 9 children have now secured plane tickets back to Australia.
20: Australia, if they have committed crimes, they can expect to face the full force of the law without exception.
19: He's also announced $74 million will be spent on opening a national centre to fight online extremism. A plan launched by the United States to guide stranded vessels from the Strait of Hormuz has been paused to help finalise a peace deal with Iran. President Donald Trump says the pause was requested by Pakistan and other countries as the parties near an agreement to end the conflict. He says a US naval blockade will continue in the strait. The Treasurer is dismissed. Missing warnings from the Reserve Bank over a multi-billion dollar cash splash for Aussie workers. There's speculation wage and salary earners will get a one-off payment of up to $300. The RBA warns such a move could be inflationary and put more pressure on interest rates. Jim Chalmers maintains next week's budget will be responsible.
21: The governor was asked a hypothetical question about some budget speculation that there'd be a heap more stimulus in the budget. There won't be a heap more stimulus in the budget. In fact, the budget will wind back spending.
19: The cruise ship at the centre of a suspected deadly hantavirus outbreak will dock in Spain. 4 Australians are among the passengers on board the stranded ship. And Aussie Rose Byrne has been nominated for her first Tony Award, which celebrates the best in US theatre. She's been recognised for her role in Fallen Angels. Updating sport. Josh Schuster is set to make a return to the NRL next year. There are reports the former Manly and Souths prodigy will sign a train and trial deal with the Sydney-based club before the June 30 deadline. He's training at least 5 days a week and is set to be ultra keen on returning to the sport. In tennis, Aussies Ala Tomjanovic, Talia Gibson and Rinki Hijikata have been knocked out of the Italian Open qualifiers overnight, and Mitch Stark's Delhi Capitals have gone down to the Chennai Super Kings by 8 wickets in the IPL.
17: Smooth weather.
19: A couple of showers with tops of 26. Partly cloudy tomorrow, 27. Mostly fine Friday, sunny Saturday. And that's the latest on Smooth.
0: In the next 30 minutes, you can practice your French language skills. A bit of Lady Marmalade on the way for you. Taking you back to your feel-good work day now with Billy Joel. Get ready to sing. Tell her about it.
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0: 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Feel-good music is what you get here during your workday. It's what you get here on the weekend as well. You always know what to expect when you tune in to Smooth. And on the weekend, we've got a fantastic lineup. Melissa Doyle, Richard Wilkins and David Campbell, along with Cameron Daddo, provide a feel-good soundtrack. Whatever you're getting up to, if it's busy or maybe you're just having one of those chill weekends, tune in to Smooth.
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0: Let's hear it for our mums. Happy Mother's Day. 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

0: Lovely song to round out the morning here at Smooth FM with more music and less talk. Let's get into a Wednesday afternoon. I've got a lady who did attend the Met Gala yesterday looking fabulous, and she's also got new music out. Madonna on the way soon at Smooth.
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15: Brisbane's traffic on Smooth.
16: Hello everyone, a couple of crashes around this afternoon. I'll run you through them. A multi-vehicle accident in Strathpine on Spitfire Ave near Buckby Street, slowing things down through that Strathpine stretch. We've got a multi-vehicle crash in Belmont on the Gateway southbound just around the Meadowlands Road overpass. The speed's now down to 40, and a single vehicle crash on the Mount Lindsay Highway around Hind Road through Jim Boomba to look out for. Watch the breakdown Logan Motorway eastbound Wembley Road through Drewvale. Speeds there are down to 80. See any dramas or delays in the roads? Call the traffic hotline direct on 1300 595937. I'm Liam, and that's the latest traffic on Smooth FM Brisbane.
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0: Good afternoon, I'm Heidi Tiltons. The Federal Police Chief has confirmed some of the returning ISIS brides will be arrested and charged when they arrive back on Australian soil. The group of four women and nine children have now secured tickets and are expected to arrive in Sydney and Melbourne tomorrow. AFP Commissioner Chrissy Barrett says the returning children will also be forced to undergo de-radicalisation programs.
1: Some individuals will be arrested and charged. Some will face continued investigations when they arrive in Australia, and children who return in the cohort will be asked to undergo community integration programs, therapeutic support, and countering violent extremism programs.
0: The Albanese government has unveiled a fuel security plan with Australia's fuel stocks to be increased to 50 days. $10 billion will be set aside in next week's budget for fuel and fertiliser as the Middle East conflict threatens supply. Energy Minister Chris Bowen says Australia is currently one of only a few countries in the International Energy Agency without a government-owned fuel reserve.
2: We will now have a government-owned fuel reserve of around 1 billion litres to add to those minimum stocks that the private sector must hold, particularly focused on diesel and jet fuel, where we do need to ensure greater domestic capacity and supply in the worst of circumstances.
0: Three child protection workers have been stood down after it was revealed a little girl murdered in Alice Springs had been the subject of six reports in the lead up to her death. It's understood one of the reports was filed just 2 days before the five-year-old vanished from a town camp. Northern Territory's Child Protection Department has launched an independent investigation. Police have moved on an anti-Israel protester from outside the Royal Commission into Anti-Semitism in Sydney. The man was wearing a T-shirt emblazoned with a swastika and a Star of David. And the Rolling Stones are releasing new music, with the rock and roll icons launching their new album at a star-studded New York event. Mick Jagger, Keith Richards and Ronnie Wood releasing their 25th studio album called Foreign Tongues on July 10. Updating sport, and the women's world number one isn't ruling out Grand Slam boycotts amid calls for a greater share of prize money. Some players are concerned the total prize pool for the upcoming French Tennis Open is less than 15% of the estimated 400 million euros the tournament will generate. Arina Sabalenka says without the players, there is no tournament.
3: I feel like that's going to be the only way to kind of like fight for our rights.
0: And John Rahm says he expects LIV Golf players will have to make concessions to save the competition as he reached a deal to play on the DP World Tour.
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0: Showers getting down to 17 degrees tonight, a partly cloudy day tomorrow with a top of 27. Looking further ahead, mostly sunny on Friday, blue skies on Saturday. And that's the latest on Smooth.
5: 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Also, she's got new music out, new album on the way. It's Madonna, still going strong. 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

0: 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Play that funky music. Hello, it's Ty. With you until 1 o'clock, and then Simon Diaz is in. He's chomping at the bit to look after you with more feel-good songs and Byron Webb for your drive home. Very nice to have you here. Thanks for choosing us to listen to. Really appreciate that. 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

0: More music and less talk. This is Smooth with Dead or Alive. You spin me round like a record. Simon Diaz here next. I know he's got some Kylie on the way for you. I just watched the trailer for her Netflix docu-series, Kylie. Looks amazing. Interviews with Danny and Jason Donovan. It's going to premiere on Netflix on the 20th of May. Really looking forward to that. Enjoy Simon's company next here at Smooth.
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0: Brisbane's traffic on Smooth.
8: Got a breakdown northbound the M1 just after exit 34 at Eagleby. No delays with it though, just proceed with caution. M1 to the Gold Coast, nice and clear. No delays, all other Brisbane majors. And a smooth run too if you're heading up towards the Sunshine Coast on the Bruce Highway. South Brisbane, nice and clear. Keep your road, very busy conditions both directions through Chermside and Logan and Kessels Road outside Garden City, busy too. So any dramas or delays on our roads, call the traffic hotline direct 1300 59 5937. And that's your latest traffic on Smooth FM Brisbane.
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0: afternoon, I'm Heidi Tiltons. Federal police have confirmed some women linked to Islamic State will be charged when they return to Australia. After 7 years living in a Syrian refugee camp, the four so-called ISIS brides and their nine children are expected to arrive in Sydney and Melbourne tomorrow. Prime Minister Anthony Albanese maintains the government has not and will not provide them with any assistance as they make their way back home.
1: These are people who have made what is a horrific choice to join a dangerous terrorist organisation and to place their children in an extraordinary situation. Any members of this cohort who have committed crimes can expect to face the full force of the law, and that will occur.
0: The federal government has unveiled a $10 billion package to secure Australia's fuel and fertiliser stocks after the Iran war sparked a run on supplies. The plan would see diesel and jet fuel reserves increase to 50 days, while it will also look at the feasibility of establishing another oil refinery. But opposition leader Angus Taylor says the government's package is too little, too late.
2: This government always thinks that the government is the entire answer. We want to work with the private sector to do this, and that's what should be happening. We'll look at the details of the package and decide what we can support and what we can't. But as always with this government, it's too little too late.
0: A new survey's found Australians are ready to embrace artificial intelligence, but a lack of trust is holding them back. Just 1% of Aussies have total trust in AI, while 44% say they have little or no trust it will be used responsibly, placing Australia amongst the lowest-ranked countries globally. Aussie drivers are embracing electric vehicles at record levels. The latest data shows EVs now account for 16.4% of all new vehicle sales. And the Princess of Wales is making her first official foreign visit since her cancer diagnosis and chemotherapy treatment. After 3.5 years, Kate Middleton will next week travel to Italy as part of her work for young children. Updating sport, and Australia has retained its top spot in the latest women's T20 world rankings despite England closing the gap, the men's side sitting in third. The LIV golf boss says he's spoken with potential investors as he works to keep the series alive once funding from Saudi Arabia comes to an end, and Arsenal has booked a place in the Champions League final, beating Atletico Madrid 2-1 on aggregate in their semi-final.
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0: Showers getting down to 17 degrees tonight, a partly cloudy day tomorrow with a top of 27. Looking further ahead, mostly sunny on Friday, blue skies on Saturday. And that's the latest on Smooth.
4: You may be halfway through your working day and halfway through the working week now, isn't it? Hello, Simon Diaz here. Feel Good Tunes right through till 5. He's on the big screen. He's on Smooth very soon, MJ. But now let's feel good with more music, less talk and D-Ream.
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0: Nice. Nice stuff from Extreme, isn't it? Smooth Afternoons, Feel Good with Simon Diaz here, and you may know that they're producing a three-part docu-series on Netflix all about our pop princess Kylie. So let's step into that smooth time machine with Kylie soon.
1: Daddy, can you tell me the story about the trolls?
2: Oh, okay. One day, news came that a band of nasty trolls were sneaking into castles and stealing the chickens.
1: Not the chickens!
2: Yeah, so the king asked his knight, Sir Franklin, to secure all the windows and doors of the castle with troll-proof screens, which he called Armour X.
1: Wow.
2: It was like giving the castle its own suit of armour. And now lots of castles have them. Even Sir Brian, the neighbour.
1: Oh, yeah, that's a good idea.
3: Frankly, only Franklin will do.
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0: 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Simon Diaz here. All right, don't go away. It wouldn't be Smooth without some ABBA fun and the legendary Tina Turner about to play.
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0: What a song, hey. 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
17: Got a car on fire, Caxton Street, in the left lane opposite Chapel Street, Petrie Terrace, causing a slight delay. Got emergency roadworks happening, Tarragindi Road between Moresby Street and Lamont Street at Maruka. Diversions in place there. And got a breakdown northbound the Gateway Motorway at the end of Southern Crossway, the on-ramp, getting some very heavy delays starting to build. Gympie Road very busy out through Chermside and Aspley. Traffic starting to build over the Pine Rivers Bridge northbound for the Bruce Highway and one to the Gold Coast clear. That's your latest traffic on Smooth FM Brisbane.
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18: Good afternoon, I'm Heidi Tiltons.
8: The opposition claims more could have been done to prevent a group of ISIS brides from returning to Australia. A cohort of 4 women and 9 children are expected to land in Sydney and Melbourne tomorrow after securing tickets. But Shadow Home Affairs Minister John O'Dunham argues Labor has not explored all available options to block their return.
18: We are having these women and their children come back to Australia because the government are allowing them to. They are not stopping them. They could revoke their passports, they could revoke their travel documents, they could put the temporary travel bans on these individuals at the very least.
8: A $10 billion fuel security package will be at the centre of next week's budget, aiming to increase Australia's fuel reserve to 50 days. The money will also be used to establish a separate government-owned stockpile of 1 billion litres of diesel and aviation fuel. There have been chaotic scenes outside the Bondi Royal Commission, with police escorting a protester away. The man was wearing a swastika T-shirt when he was asked to move on, but claims it was the only form of protest he could do.
19: We're talking about the genocide in Gaza, the 6 wars that Israel has performed around the world. I can't sit by and watch this happen.
8: The World Health Organization is carrying out urgent contact tracing amid fears cruise passengers may have contracted a deadly virus before they boarded the ship. 3 people have died of hantavirus so far, while 150 passengers, including 4 Australians, are confined to their cabins until the ship docks in the Canary Islands. And Kim Kardashian is reportedly taking a break from sitting the California bar exam. After multiple failed attempts, the fashion mogul apparently won't try to retake the exam until next year. Updating sport, and Sharks star Nicho Hynes is urging the NRL and other sporting codes to follow the lead of the AFL when it comes to mental health reforms. A full-time psychologist will be mandatory for all AFL teams in the wake of a review into Elijah Holland's mental health episode. Women's tennis number one Aryna Sabalenka believes players will have to boycott the Grand Slam tournaments if their calls for a greater share of prize money are going to be taken seriously. And the Pistons have downed the Cavaliers 111-101 in game 1 of their NBA playoff series.
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8: Showers getting down to 17 degrees tonight, a partly cloudy day tomorrow with a top of 27. Looking further ahead, mostly sunny on Friday, blue skies on Saturday. And that's the latest on Smooth.
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0: It is definitely a disco fave. 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Gloria Gaynor is locked in, ready to play. But now let's feel good with Lionel Richie.
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0: It's got 100% feel good written all over it. Hall & Oates, You Make My Dream, singing along with Janet Jackson too, and Runaway on Smooth with Simon, and they land in the country next week. It's been a while. Five are playing soon. Bruno Mars is in there too for our Feel Good Wednesday.
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0: What a man, he'll do anything for you. Bruno Mars, Grenade and Five, landing in the country next week, aren't they? When the lights go out on Smooth, it's your More Music Afternoon with Simon Diaz. Let's check that school run traffic. John Parr's in there soon. We're going to the movies, a popcorn fave and a little boogie with Earth, Wind and Fire.
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2: An earlier building fire still has about 10 fire engines on site. Little Cripp Street through Milton. There's a breakdown on the M1 southbound through Oxenford. One on the Ipswich Motorway westbound before Harcourt Road through Darra. A broken down car on the gateway as you head southbound before Wynnum Road through Tingalpa. Speed drop down to 80. And delays on the Western Freeway from Indooroopilly out towards Victory Pocket. Moggill Road a slow run west through Turinga and Kenmore. And delays on the gateway northbound from Nudgee up towards the Pine Rivers Bridge. And starting to build two on the Centenary Highway between Darra and Jindalee. It's Chopper Day. More traffic coming up for you soon on Smooth FM Brisbane.
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0: Brisbane's traffic on Smooth.
10: A breakdown on the Ipswich motorway eastbound shoulder before the Mine Street exit heading through Redbank. A vehicle fire on Daybra Road around Bores Road through Kawongba has delays in both directions. First water main repairs on Lytton Road at the Junction Road roundabout through Morningside with traffic control in place. An earlier building fire still has Little Cribb Street blocked between Milton Road and Cribb Street in Milton. A breakdown on the M1 southbound through Oxenford and one on the Ipswich motorway westbound before Harcourt Road at Darra. First water main repairs on Tarragindi Road between Moresby Street and Lamont Street through Maruka and delays on Wynnum Road outbound through Norman Park. It's Chopper Day. More traffic coming up soon on Smooth FM Brisbane.
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11: Good afternoon, I'm Heidi Tiltons. The Federal Police Chief has confirmed some of the returning ISIS brides will be arrested and charged when they arrive back on Australian soil. The group of four women and nine children have now secured tickets and are expected to arrive in Sydney and Melbourne tomorrow. AFP Commissioner Chrissy Barrett says the returning children will also be forced to undergo de-radicalisation programs.
12: Some individuals will be arrested and charged. Some will face continued investigations when they arrive in Australia. And children who return in the cohort will be asked to undergo community integration programs, therapeutic support, and countering violent extremism programs.
11: Australia will have a government-owned fuel stockpile for the first time since World War II. It's part of a $10 billion fuel security plan, which will see the Commonwealth own 1 billion litres of diesel and aviation fuel. The Royal Commission into Anti-Semitism is reassuring witnesses there are safety protocols in place. A person wearing a swastika T-shirt was moved on by police in an incident the Commission has described as appalling. Melbourne's Federation Square will not show any Socceroos matches on its big screen during next month's FIFA World Cup. The venue has shown World Cup matches dating back to Australia's drought-breaking 2006 campaign, but it's made the decision off the back of wild celebrations and unruly behaviour in previous years. And Paul McCartney's announced the first ever duet with Ringo Starr. The Beatles bandmates have come together on Home to Us, which will be released later this week.

0: Updating sport, and the women's world number one isn't ruling out Grand Slam boycotts amid calls for a greater share of prize money. Some players are concerned the total prize pool for the upcoming French Tennis Open is less than 15% of the estimated 400 million euros the tournament will generate. Arina Sabalenka says without the players, there is no tournament.
1: I feel like that's going to be the only way to kind of like fight for our rights.
0: And John Rahm says he expects LIV Golf players will have to make concessions to save the competition as he reached a deal to play on the DP World Tour.
2: Smooth weather.
0: A few showers about, getting down to 17 degrees tonight. A partly cloudy day on the way tomorrow with a top of 27. Looking further ahead, mostly sunny on Friday, blue skies for Saturday. 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
3: Thanks, Heidi. Tonight, ISIS brides to arrive home to Australia tomorrow. Why the government will meet them at the airport. The common cake decoration that's left a toddler in an induced coma. How fish oil supplements could be harming your brain. And exclusive one-on-one with the PNG Prime Minister as his rugby league dream becomes a reality. Nine News, your news on Nine and Nine Now, live at 6.
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0: All those cool moves on the dance floor to the great sounds of the Bee Gees on Smooth with Matchbox 20's Unwell. Brilliant song. And before that, Michael Jackson, that Michael movie doing big business. I didn't think it was that great, but it's making a lot of money and a great song too. And Bad. It's Simon here. Actually, Kylie Minogue's trailer for her three-part docuseries dropped the other day on Netflix. Looking forward to that. Kylie's coming up for your run home, as well as Belinda Carlisle.
1: Brisbane's traffic on Smooth.
2: Multi-vehicle crash on Paradise Road northbound after the Logan Motorway through Larapinta. There's a breakdown sitting on the Ipswich Motorway eastbound before Mines Street through Redbank. First water main repairs on Lytton Road, eastbound left lane at Junction Road through Morningside. Delays are back to Thine Road. An earlier building fire still has Little Cripp Street blocked between Milton Road and Cripp Street through Milton. And first water main repairs also on Tarragindi Road around Lamont Street through Maruka. Delays on the gateway northbound from Nudgee up to the Pine Rivers Bridge. And heavy going on the Centenary Highway, Darra to Jindalee, heading out towards Springfield as well. It's Chopper Day. More traffic coming up soon on Smooth FM Brisbane.
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0: 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You Feel Good Thursday. Tomorrow starts on the More Music Brekkie. Then from 9, of course, Ty Frost kickstarts your Feel Good Work Day. Oh, hello, Simon here. About to hand over to Byron Webb's More Music Drive. 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Then the lineup continues with the one and only Cameron Daddo here on Smooth.
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8: Brisbane's traffic on Smooth.
9: A multi-vehicle crash on Paradise Road northbound on the shoulder after the Logan motorway through Larapinta. First water main repairs on Lytton Road. The eastbound left lane at Junction Road through Morningside's affected. Delays are back to Thine Road. Traffic control in place. Also burst water main repairs on Tarragindi Road between Moresby Street and Lamont Street through Maruka. An earlier building fire has Little Cripp Street still blocked between Milton Road and Cripp Street through Milton. And delays on Wynnum Road outbound through Norman Park. The gateway northbound from Nudgee up to the Pine Rivers Bridge. And slow on the Riverside Expressway and the Captain Cook Bridge, both in and out of the city. It's Chopper Day. More traffic coming up soon on Smooth FM Brisbane.
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0: afternoon, I'm Heidi Tiltons. Federal police have confirmed some women linked to Islamic State will be charged when they return to Australia. After 7 years living in a Syrian refugee camp, the four so-called ISIS brides and their 9 children are expected to arrive in Sydney and Melbourne tomorrow. Prime Minister Anthony Albanese maintains the government has not and will not provide them with any assistance as they make their way back home.
1: These are people who have made what is a horrific choice to join a dangerous terrorist organisation and to place their children in an extraordinary situation. Any members of this cohort who have committed crimes can expect to face the full force of the law, and that will occur.
0: The federal government has unveiled a $10 billion package to secure Australia's fuel and fertiliser stocks after the Iran war sparked a run on supplies. The plan would see diesel and jet fuel reserves increase to 50 days, while it will also look at the feasibility of establishing another oil refinery. But opposition leader Angus Taylor says the government's package is too little, too late.
2: This government always thinks that the government is the entire answer. We want to work with the private sector to do this, and that's what should be happening. We'll look at the details of the package and decide what we can support and what we can't. But as always with this government, it's too little too late.
0: The Northern Territory's Child Protection Minister has flagged a broader investigation into her department after 3 staff were sacked over their handling of reports concerning Kumanjai Little Baby. Multiple reports were made about the 5-year-old's home circumstances before her alleged murder. Minister Robin Kaye says her department told her there were no concerns.
3: I then requested a full brief, and I can't go into the details of what was in that brief, but suffice it to say it caused me enough concern to say that we had to investigate how those processes have been executed.
0: Aussie drivers are embracing electric vehicles at record levels. The latest data shows EVs now account for 16.4% of all new vehicle sales. And the Rolling Stones are releasing new music, with the rock and roll icons launching their new album at a star-studded New York event. Mick Jagger, Keith Richards and Ronnie Wood releasing their 25th studio album called Foreign Tongues on July 10. Updating sport, and Australia has retained its top spot in the latest women's T20 world rankings despite England closing the gap, the men's side sitting in third. The LIV Golf boss says he's spoken with potential investors as he works to keep the series alive once funding from Saudi Arabia comes to an end. And Arsenal has booked a place in the Champions League final, beating Atletico Madrid 2-1 on aggregate in their semi-final.
4: Smooth weather.
0: A few showers about, getting down to 17 degrees tonight. A partly cloudy day on the way tomorrow with a top of 27. Looking further ahead, mostly sunny on Friday, blue skies for Saturday. 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
5: Thanks, Heidi. Tonight, ISIS brides to arrive home to Australia tomorrow. Why the government will meet them at the airport. The common cake decoration that's left a toddler in an induced coma. How fish oil supplements could be harming your brain. And exclusive one-on-one with the PNG Prime Minister as his rugby league dream becomes

0: But there's a song to get you feeling good, I hope, with Lionel Richie at Smooth FM on our run through a Wednesday afternoon, playing more music and Let's Talk, and I'll keep doing that with a huge song from Fleetwood Mac on the way in a moment. And the very smoothest of sounds, Olivia Dean for you in a second, Smooth.
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11: In the beginning, there was 4X. 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

0: is the very smooth Olivia Dean. What a great sound to Man I Need. It's through there. With Byron with you, and as we play more music and let's talk on the way to Mum's Day on Sunday, and a reminder, if you've left a message for your mum, not only are you in the running to win $5,000, but we're going to make your mum the star of Smooth all day on Sunday, playing out all your messages in between some great songs for her too. 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
2: A breakdown on the M1 northbound just before Hope Island Road coming through Helensvale. Two cars and a moped have collided on Sandgate Road southbound on the on-ramp from Toombul Road at Virginia. It's in the left-hand lane at Toombul, and delays are all the way back to Northgate Road. Got some slow going still on the gateway northbound from Nudgee to the Pine Rivers Bridge. A crash still to wrap up on Paradise Road northbound after the Logan Motorway through Larapinta. And first water main repairs on Lytton Road, eastbound left lane at Junction Road through Morningside. Delays are back to Thine Road. It's Chopper Dave. Another check of the roads coming up for you soon on Smooth FM Brisbane.
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0: 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Byron with you here with a quick smooth news update on the way, and then we flip to A in the alphabet. We'll play both Aha and Adele for you. 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
0: Brisbane's traffic on Smooth.
17: A breakdown on the M1 southbound around Main Street through Eagleby. A multi-vehicle crash on the Gateway southbound before Old Cleveland Road through Belmont. Multi-vehicle crash on Blunder Road, northbound left lane at Factory Road through Oxley. First water main repairs continue on Lytton Road, eastbound left lane at Junction Road through Morningside. Change traffic conditions and traffic control in place. And first water main repairs too on Tarragindi Road around Moresby Street through Maruka. Delays starting to ease on the Gateway northbound, but still a bit slow between Boondall and the Pine Rivers Bridge. It's Chopper Dave. Another check of the roads coming up soon on Smooth FM Brisbane.
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0: Evening, I'm Heidi Tilton. Australia's top spy insists a group of returning ISIS brides and their children do not pose an immediate security risk. The four women and nine children with links to Islamic State are due to arrive in Sydney and Melbourne tomorrow. ASIO Chief Mike Burgess says some of the women will be arrested while the others will be closely monitored.
1: Of course, it's up to them what they do when they get here, and if they start to exhibit signs that concern us, we and the police through the joint counter-terrorism teams will take action. But I'm not concerned immediately by their return, but they will get our attention as you'd expect.
0: A $10 billion fuel security package will be at the centre of next week's budget, aiming to increase Australia's fuel reserves to 50 days. The money will also be used to establish a separate government-owned stockpile of 1 billion litres of diesel and aviation fuel. Victoria's top cop has confirmed organised crime syndicates are behind Melbourne's escalating wave of firebombings and shootings. More than 20 attacks have rocked hospitality and adult entertainment venues in recent weeks, with the venue owners receiving chilling extortion texts from a cartel calling itself the Ghost. The World Health Organization is carrying out urgent contact tracing amid fears cruise passengers may have contracted a deadly virus before they boarded the ship. Three people have died of hantavirus so far, while 150 passengers, including four Australians, are confined to their cabins until the ship docks in the Canary Islands. And Kim Kardashian is reportedly taking a break from sitting the California bar exam after multiple failed attempts. The fashion mogul apparently won't try to retake the exam again until next year. Updating sport, and Sharks star Nico Hines is urging the NRL and other sporting codes to follow the lead of the AFL when it comes to mental health reforms. A full-time psychologist will be mandatory for all AFL teams in the wake of a review into Elijah Holland's mental health episode. Women's tennis number one Aryna Sabalenka believes players will have to boycott the Grand Slam tournaments if their calls for a greater share of prize money are going to be taken seriously. And the Pistons have downed the Cavaliers 111-101 in game one of their NBA playoff series.
2: Smooth weather.
0: A few showers about, getting down to 17 degrees tonight. A partly cloudy day on the way tomorrow with a top of 27. Looking further ahead, mostly sunny on Friday, blue skies for Saturday. 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
3: Thanks, Heidi. Tonight, ISIS brides to arrive home to Australia tomorrow. Why the government will meet them at the airport. The common cake decoration that's left a toddler in an induced coma. How fish oil supplements could be harming your brain. And the rush to secure the latest Bluey coins, how to get yours. Now, don't worry, you haven't missed Nine News. 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
5: 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Thank you so much for finding us too. I hope you're well with Byron with you this afternoon. And back to it now.

0: Doesn't that sound as good as the first time you heard it? I love that song from Aha at Smooth FM with Take On Me and Casey and Jojo, which I haven't played in ages, adding a nice touch of calm to this end of the day as well at Smooth. Actually, a reminder too, Cameron Daddo's sole job is calm. And if you didn't know, after nine every night, he's here to wind you down. In the meantime, a great bit of homegrown with John Farnham next for you, Smooth.
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0: Matt Morrison there, Smooth FM, as we're playing you more music and less soccer to Wednesday night. And some feel good fun with KC and the Sunshine Band before that. That's the way I like it. I do too, it's fun. Byron Wood here, playing you more music and less soccer, and we'll get back into it with another absolute legend for you. Let's go and quickly check in though and see if the traffic is finally starting to peter out a bit now.
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2: Multi-vehicle crash on the Gateway southbound before Old Cleveland Road through Belmont. Multi-vehicle crash on Blunder Road, northbound left lane at Factory Road heading through Oxley. A breakdown on the M1 southbound before Main Street coming through Eagleby, and burst water main repairs continuing to the night on Lytton Road, eastbound left lane at the Junction Road roundabout through Morningside. Traffic control in place, and also burst water main repairs on Tarragindi Road between Moresby Street and Lamont Street through Maruka, and delays still on the Ipswich Road run through the Gabba and out towards Annerley and the Gateway northbound from Nudgee. It's Chopper Day with your latest traffic on Smooth FM Brisbane.
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1: 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Even if that means we're the soundtrack to you facing a night at work, so I know there are plenty of shift workers around town. Thanks for joining us, Byron. We're here back into more music and I saw it for you, Elton John and the amazing sound of Amy Winehouse in the next few songs for you, Smooth.
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1: 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Thanks for joining us, Byron. We're here. Let's get you back into more music and less talk, and we'll do that with a glass of red in our hands, or red in our hands. Smooth.

0: Janet Jackson and the amazing voice of Luther Vandross at Smooth FM. And the best things in life are free. That is so true. Even more so if you're a mum, knowing you're going to be spoiled to the hilt with Mum's Day on Sunday. Thank you so much for having us on. Byron with you at Smooth on the way to Wednesday night with Ed Sheeran next. And if you love ABBA, they are on the way too at Smooth.
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0: I know there's some nice songs to get us that bit deeper into a Wednesday night at Smooth FM. Getting that bit colder at night now too, as every day of May goes on as well. But yeah, I hope you're well with Byron Wood here. Nearly 8 p.m. now. We'd have Cameron Datto in to wind things down for you as always. 9 till midnight tonight at Smooth. But on the journey there, I've got a lady busily planning a wedding, I imagine, at the moment. She's the most streamed artist on Spotify last year. Taylor Swift soon for you. And that great sound of the Pet Shop Boys next here at Smooth.
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0: Yeah, and hi, this is Byron Wood here at Smooth FM. Really nice that you got a sign sharing part of a Wednesday night with us. The least I can do in return is play some great songs as we get back to more music and less talk for you now with the Pet Shop Boys.
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0: pardon the pun, but it makes our journey into Wednesday night sound and feel good. It's Smooth FM, Sheena Easton, 9 to 5, Morning Train. And before that, Taylor Swift, who I imagine is pretty busily planning that wedding for July 3rd. It's not far away now at all. Anyhow, I hope you're well. Thank you so much for joining us with Byron with you here. About to play a great Coldplay song, and I think it is arguably the most loved song from George Michael for you on the way next.
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0: Definitely sounds and feels good, doesn't it? It's Smooth FM at a pretty great midweek point of the week too, I like this feeling. Nearly 9 p.m. with Byron Wood here, and a reminder, every morning we start your day with the most music around, the More Music Breakfast Show back first thing, and every night from 9, we start winding you down a bit too. I'll leave you in the company of Cameron Daddo till midnight next. 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
12: 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Starting back into more music now with Mariah Carey. 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

0: 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Cam Datto here with you on Smooth. Loving that for Brittany. That's sometimes. Start your day with the More Music Breakfast Show back from 5:30 a.m. And with me towards 10, why not? 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

0: Oh, that's easy like Wednesday night should be. No more bumps than we need on hump day. Thanks for joining me on Smooth. Cameron Daddo with a chance to reflect on the day with MJ's Man in the Mirror. 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
0: 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Glad the music can warm things up. Cam Daddo easing us back into more music and less talk. I want it that way. From the Backstreet Boys, I know you'll know all the words.
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0: Cameron Daddo, loving that on Smooth. Huey Lewis in the news, stuck with you. Speaking of sticking, pinning this one into your diary. On Friday, it's White Shirt Day, raising money and celebrating the work of the OCRF, who do research into ovarian cancer. Witchery also have their annual white shirts for sale with 100% of the profits, helping to find an early detection test for ovarian cancer. Just Google White Shirt Campaign or head to the Witchery website to buy yours and support. It's a good thing. I'll be back after this break with Sam Smith, who looked very dapper at the Met Gala this week. Stay with me on Smooth.
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0: Well, I hope that's giving you a bit of a midweek pick me up. Cameron Daddo with you till midnight on Smooth. 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

0: 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If you're celebrating your birthday tomorrow, you share it with David Attenborough, who turns 100. He said his greatest life's work is to document nature for future generations to enjoy. I'd say he's ticked that box 100 times, wouldn't you? 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

0: Well, that is just made for smooth as we wrap up May 6. Thank you so much for sharing your night with me. Cameron Daddo sending you good vibes for Thursday with the midweek fortune cookie. Here we go. Practice the pause. When in doubt, pause and breathe. 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As always, make sure you dream big on Smooth. I'll be back with you tomorrow night from 9. Bye for now.
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0: 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Happy Mother's Day. Love, Westfield.
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11: Morning, everyone. Dealing with some lights out this morning early in Virginia. Lights on the Blink Robinson Road East at Vauxhall Street to avoid. We've got emergency roadworks happening on Ipswich Road southbound between Hamilton Road and Granard Road through that Maruka Rock Lee stretch. Emergency roadworks as they fix the burst water main in Morningside, Lytton Road eastbound around the Junction Road roundabout, and debris spotted through Nunda Buckland Road around the Nunda State School. If you see any dramas or delays in our roads, call the traffic hotline direct on 1300 595937. I'm Liam and that's the latest traffic on Smooth FM Brisbane.
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12: Good morning, I'm Maham Kashani. A group of Australian women and children with links to ISIS are flying to Australia from Syria nearly 2 weeks after leaving a refugee camp. Four women and nine children have departed Qatar and are scheduled to land in Melbourne and Sydney later today. Federal police say some individuals will be arrested and charged when they land. Iran says it's reviewing a new US proposal to end the war. Sources say Washington and Tehran are closing in on a one-page memorandum to end the conflict while leaving tricky issues such as Iran's nuclear program for later. Iran says it will convey its response soon via Pakistan, which has hosted the war's only peace talks. A government review has found the $2 billion tax discount for electric cars removed 2 days worth of emissions since it began in late 2022. About 64,000 more electric vehicles are on Australia's roads thanks to the scheme. As the federal government searches for savings in this month's budget, it's announced a wind back on the tax discount for EVs bought on a novated lease. And Melbourne's Federation Square won't air live matches during next month's Soccer World Cup. The square has been a popular viewing point during previous soccer tournaments, but screenings were cancelled during the Women's World Cup in 2023 following disruptive behaviour, including flares thrown by fans.
13: Broncos fans, from Saturday, three of your next four games are exclusively live on Fox League via KO Sports. Get on board.
12: Updating sport. The Hawks are preparing to take on the Dockers in Perth tonight. The two sides will meet at Optus Stadium to kick off round 9 of the AFL. Melbourne halfback Jerome Hughes says a playing group is drawing inspiration from coach Craig Bellamy's dedication to them while in the midst of his own health battles. The Storm revealed last week that Bellamy is suffering from a neurodegenerative disorder but will continue to lead the club in the immediate future. And in tennis, Aussies Alexander Vukic and Talia Gibson Nadal and Djokovic have won through to the second round of the Italian Tennis Open.
10: Smooth weather.
12: Partly cloudy with tops of 27, sunny tomorrow and Saturday, 23 and 25. Possible showers Sunday. And that's the latest on Smooth.
8: 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It's the More Music Breakfast Show. Kelly Golding here. I do love when the weekend is within reach. 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
1: 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Hi, it's Kelly Golding. Great song, wasn't it? Nice to have your company this morning. A quick news update at 6 on the way. We'll check the roads too. 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
2: Brisbane's traffic on Smooth.
11: Morning, everyone. Two-vehicle accident this morning on the M1 northbound, affecting things around Lexington Road through 8 Mile Plains. They're fixing some traffic lights, Kelvin Grove Road at Prospect Terrace this morning through Kelvin Grove, doing emergency roadworks in Maruka and Rocklea on Ipswich Road southbound between Hamilton Road and Granard Road. I can see some metal debris, Buckland Road near Leslie Street through Nunda, just outside the school, slowing things down there. See any dramas or delays in our roads? Call the traffic hotline direct on 1300 595 937. I'm Liam, and that's the latest traffic right here on Smooth FM Brisbane.
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1: Good morning, I'm Mahum Kashani. Almost 1,700 small businesses have been forced to shut up shop since interest rates rose in March. According to new data, $200 billion in loans have been taken out by struggling businesses. Treasurer Jim Chalmers is preparing to roll out a COVID-era tax relief model, allowing businesses to offset current tax losses with the profits of a previous year. Federal police say some women with links to ISIS will be arrested and charged when they land in Australia later today. A group of four women and nine children have departed Qatar and are due to arrive in Melbourne and Sydney tonight. The cohort left a Syrian refugee camp nearly 2 weeks ago, but was stuck in limbo in Damascus. The parents of a toddler who is now fighting for his life after inhaling cake-decorating dust are speaking out to warn other parents. Gold Coast mum and professional baker Katie Robinson was making a cake when her 14-month-old son Dusty inhaled gold dust powder, his parents urging others to check for potentially dangerous products in their kitchen. And the World Health Organization says three patients suspected of having Hunter virus infections are being evacuated from a cruise ship to the Netherlands. Three people have died and there are five confirmed cases so far. Four Australians are on board and are believed to be asymptomatic. Spain's health minister says it's helping to evacuate all Spanish and non-Spanish citizens and that quarantine procedures will be decided by the respective countries that they belong to.
12: Broncos fans, from Saturday, three of your next four games are exclusively live on Fox League via KO Sports. 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
0: Hawthorn will face Fremantle tonight to kick off round 9 of the AFL. The two sides to meet at Perth Stadium for the showdown. Former Melbourne star Angus Brayshaw's concussion claim has been rejected. News Corp reports the Demons player has failed in his attempt to win a 7-figure insurance payout after repeated brain injuries ended his career in 2023. And Travis Head and Pat Cummins' Sunrisers Hyderabad have beaten the Punjab Kings by 33 runs in the IPL. Cummins earning player of the match for his spell of 2-34.
2: Smooth weather.
0: Partly cloudy with tops of 27, sunny tomorrow and Saturday, 23 and 25. Possible showers Sunday. And that's the latest on Smooth.
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0: 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Quick check of the roads next, then go west.
1: Brisbane's traffic on Smooth.
2: Four vehicle crash this morning on the Riverside Expressway inbound. It's just affecting things around Elizabeth Street. We'll have it cleared pretty quickly, but traffic is back to Woolloongabba. Two vehicle crash on the M1 northbound at Lexington Road through 8 Mile Plains. Broken down car on the gateway, southbound at Wynnum Road through Tingalpa this morning, which means we've reduced the speed to 80, and there's a breakdown on the M1 northbound around Logan Road through Slacks Creek, slowing things down as well. If you see any dramas or delays on our roads, you can call the traffic hotline direct on 1300 595 937. I'm Liam, and that's the latest traffic on Smooth FM Brisbane.

0: great song, Feeling Good on Smooth. We are playing more music and less talk. That is what we do best here at Smooth. Great to have you on board. A news update at 6:30 is on the way, and more great songs you can sing along to in the car on the way after that. KC and the Sunshine Band and Billy Ocean.
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1: Brisbane's traffic on Smooth.
8: morning, everyone. Multi-vehicle crash on the Bruce Highway, southbound at Almond Road through Burpengary this morning, has traffic back to Bribie Island Road. A multi-vehicle accident, 8 Mile Plains. Two cars in a crash, one car remains. M1 northbound around Lexington Drive through 8 Mile Plains with delays there. A breakdown on the M1 northbound at Logan Road through Slacks Creek, and a breakdown on the Gateway northbound around Compton Road through Stretton, slowing things down. See any dramas or delays on our roads? Call the traffic hotline direct on 1300 595937. I'm Liam, and that's the latest traffic on Smooth FM Brisbane.
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20: Good morning, I'm Maham Kashani. The US and Iran are reportedly close to signing a deal to end the war in the Gulf region. Tehran is reviewing a new one-page memorandum from the US and will convey its response via Pakistani mediators. Contentious issues such as Iran's nuclear program will be discussed later. A group of ISIS brides is flying back to Australia despite the threat of being arrested and charged when they land. Four women and nine children have departed Qatar and are scheduled to arrive in Melbourne and Sydney later today. Federal police say some individuals will face the full force of the law when they touch down. Almost 1,700 small businesses have been forced to shut up shop since interest rates rose in March. According to new data, $200 billion in loans have been taken out by struggling businesses, while hundreds of owners flagged the need to restructure or shut down. Parts of the country are on snow watch this morning as a polar air blast sweeps in. The Weather Bureau says today could be the coldest day of the year yet, with up to 20 centimetres of snow forecast on mountains in Victoria, Tasmania, New South Wales and the ACT. And public screenings of FIFA World Cup matches will be axed by Fed Square following safety concerns. Chief Executive Katrina Sedgwick says safety issues stemming from the use of flares in past years trigger the decision. Football Australia is urging the Melbourne's Art Precinct, which manages the square, to reverse the decision.
2: Broncos fans, from Saturday, three of your next four games are exclusively live on Fox League via KO Sports. Get on board.
20: Updating sport. A top four clash in the AFL tonight. The Hawks and Dockers to go head-to-head in Perth to kick off round 9 of the competition. Meanwhile, Carlton is on the hunt for a new AFLW footy boss just days out from the start of pre-season after Ash Nolte resigned. And Daria Kasatkina's run at the Italian Tennis Open has ended. The Aussie going down to American Katie McNally in straight sets this morning, while Alexander Vukic and Talia Gibson are through to the second round.
1: Smooth weather.
20: Partly cloudy with tops of 27, sunny tomorrow and Saturday, 23 and 25, possible showers Sunday. And that's the latest on Smooth.
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0: Good on Smooth, playing more music and less talk for breakfast. Billy Ocean, Love Really Hurts Without You for your Thursday morning. Hi, it's Kelly Golding. It is 6:46. We are heading for a beautiful day today, partly cloudy, 27 degrees. If you are on the way out the door, we'll check those roads. Then Toto's Rosanna on the way next here at Smooth.
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2: Morning, everyone. Multi-vehicle crash on the M1 southbound at City Road through Beenleigh this morning. Traffic is back to Tanimura. We've got a multi-vehicle crash on the Bruce Highway southbound Almond Road through Burpengary. Traffic's back to Bribie Island Road. A two-vehicle crash with one of those cars still in the area, M1 northbound at Lexington Road through 8 Mile Plains. Now, watch the breakdown on the M1 northbound at Logan Road through Sachs Creek and debris on Buckland Road near Leslie Street through Nunda. Senior dramas or delays, call the traffic hotline direct 1300 595 937. I'm Liam, and that's the latest traffic on Smooth FM Brisbane. We'll be right back.

0: 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This is Smooth. Hi, it's Kelly Golding. Thanks for joining us and choosing Smooth for your Thursday morning. Lots more feel-good music still to come after 7 o'clock. A quick news update, then more favourites on the way.
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1: Brisbane's traffic on Smooth.
3: got a multi-vehicle crash on the M1 southbound at City Road through Bean Lee. Slowing things down through Tanimura this morning. Watch the crash on the M1 northbound at Lexington Road through 8 Mile Plains. Breakdown on the M1 northbound at Logan Road through Slacks Creek. Breakdown on the Gateway northbound at Compton Road through Stretton. Traffic lights are being repaired. Kelvin Grove Road at Prospect Terrace through Kelvin Grove. Two lanes are open inbound. One lane now open outbound only. See any dramas or delays in our roads, call the traffic hotline direct on 1300 595 9537. It's Liam, and that's the latest traffic on Smooth FM Brisbane.
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12: Good morning, I'm Maham Kashani. A heavy police presence is expected at Sydney and Melbourne airports today as a number of ISIS brides and their children return to Australia. When the four women and nine children step off the plane tonight, the AFP says some will be charged with counter-terrorism offences. The children will undergo a community reintegration program, while others will be constantly monitored. The US president warns the bombing will resume if Iran doesn't agree to a lasting peace deal. The ultimatum from Donald Trump comes as Tehran reviews his latest proposal to end the conflict.
21: It's very simple. Iran cannot have a nuclear weapon because as tough as they are, we want to keep them alive. We want to keep all of you alive. Iran cannot have a nuclear weapon, and they won't. And they've agreed to that.
12: Iran says it will convey its response soon via Pakistani mediators. New data paints a dire picture for small businesses, with almost 1,700 forced to close since interest rates rose in March. $200 billion in loans have been taken out by struggling businesses. The Treasurer is expected to roll out a COVID-style tax relief model next week that will allow businesses to offset current tax losses with profits of a previous year. And a luxury cruise ship hit by deadly hantavirus outbreak has left Cape Verde for the Canary Islands, where almost 150 people on board are expected to disembark and fly home. There are 8 cases believed to be linked to the outbreak. 3 people have died.
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12: Updating sport. Round 9 of the AFL begins tonight with the Hawks up against the Dockers in Perth. Hawthorn has made 3 changes, bringing in Max Ramsden for injured youngster Cal Shadir. Jai Newcomb and James Sicily have also been named for tonight's clash. And in the IPL, Aussie Pat Cummins has earned player of the match for his performance in the Sunrisers match against the Punjab Kings. Cummins' spell of 2 for 34 helping the Hyderabad side win by 33 runs overnight.
1: Smooth weather.
12: Partly cloudy with tops of 27, sunny tomorrow and Saturday, 23 and 25, possible showers Sunday. And that's the latest on Smooth.
23: 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Kelly Golding with you. Lots of feel-good music coming your way as we inch that little bit closer to the weekend. Feels good, doesn't it? Earth, Wind and Fire on the way soon. 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

0: Earth, Wind and Fire on Smooth, playing more music and less talk for breakfast with September. Hi, it's Kelly Golding here. More songs like that with Simon Diaz tomorrow night. Smooth's old school disco. You can let the hair down, dance the night away as we head into the weekend. Even if you're sitting on the couch sipping, you know, a cup of tea or a glass of red or something, enjoy the music. It's always a lot of fun. Friday nights on Smooth. We'll check the roads, then Yaz, speaking of great songs.
1: Brisbane's traffic on Smooth.
2: Got a broken down car on the gateway northbound at Mount Gravatt, Capella Bar Road through Mackenzie this morning, reduced speeds to 60. Broken down car on the Pack Motorway northbound around Burwood Road through Tarragindi. Broken down car on the M1 northbound at Logan Road through Slacks Creek. And a broken down car on the gateway northbound at Compton Road through Stretton. Now watch the traffic light repairs. Kelvin Grove Road around Prospect Terrace. Two lanes are open inbound, one lane open outbound at the moment. If you see any dramas or delays on our roads, call the traffic hotline direct on 1300 595 937. I'm Liam, and that's the latest traffic on Smooth FM Brisbane.

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9: Got a broken down car on the Logan Motorway westbound at the Gateway Motorway through Druvale. Broken down car on the Gateway northbound at Mackerback Palabar Road through Mackenzie. Reduced speeds there to 60. Broken down car on the M1 northbound at Logan Road through Slacks Creek. Breakdown on the Gateway northbound at Compton Road through Stretton. Traffic lights are out. Kelvin Grove Road at Prospect Terrace through Kelvin Grove. They're trying to repair those ones right now. And they're doing burst water main repairs on Lytton Road eastbound at Junction Road through Morningside. If you see any dramas or delays on our roads, call the traffic hotline direct on 1300 595937. That's the latest traffic on Smooth FM Brisbane.
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20: Good morning, I'm Maham Kashani. A group of Australian women and children with links to ISIS are flying back to Australia from Syria. Four women and nine children have left Qatar and are scheduled to land in Melbourne and Sydney tonight. The AFP says some of the women will be charged with counter-terrorism offences when they touch down. Iran is reviewing a new US proposal to end the war. Washington and Tehran are reportedly close to signing an agreement to end the Gulf conflict, with tricky issues such as Iran's nuclear program to be discussed later. Iran says it will respond to the proposal soon via Pakistan. A government review has found the $2 billion tax discount for electric cars removed 2 days' worth of emissions since it began in late 2022. About 64,000 more electric vehicles are on Australia's roads thanks to the scheme. As the federal government searches for savings in this month's budget, it has announced a wind-back on the tax discount for EVs bought on a novated lease. And Melbourne's Federation Square won't air live matches during next month's Soccer World Cup. The square has been a popular viewing point during previous soccer tournaments, but screenings were cancelled during the Women's World Cup in 2023 following disruptive behaviour, including flares thrown by fans. Precinct Director Katrina Sedgwick says it was a difficult decision when live games have been so popular in the past.
21: It works really well as a space to screen it. The issue is really with a very small group of fans who unfortunately behave in a way that is just antisocial and frankly dangerous.
2: Broncos fans, from Saturday, three of your next four games are exclusively live on Fox League via KO Sports. Get on board.
20: Updating sport. The Hawks are preparing to take on the Dockers in Perth tonight. The two sides will meet at Optus Stadium to kick off round 9 of the AFL. Melbourne halfback Jerome Hughes says the playing group is drawing inspiration from coach Craig Bellamy's dedication to them while in the midst of his own health battles. The Storm revealed last week that Bellamy is suffering from a neurodegenerative disorder but will continue to lead the club in the immediate future. And in tennis, Aussie Alexander Vukic and Talia Gibson have won through to the second round of the Italian Open, while Daria Kasatkina has lost to her American opponent in straight sets.
1: Smooth weather.
20: Partly cloudy with tops of 27, sunny tomorrow and Saturday, 23 and 25, possible showers Sunday. And that's the latest on Smooth.
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0: Girls just want to have fun, don't they? Well, Cyndi Lauper on Smooth Brisbane playing more music and less talk for your Thursday morning. Great to have your company. 27 and partly cloudy today. Let's look at the weekend weather forecast, shall we? Saturday, sunny 25, a possible shower on Sunday, and 25 also. It is great to have your company. We'll check the roads if you are already on the way into work this morning. Then four tops for the drive on Smooth.
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2: Morning, everyone. Just mopping up a two-vehicle crash in the Grange this morning. Grange Road northbound after a Raymond Road through the Grange. So the traffic's back to Days Road now as a result. Got a breakdown on the Logan Motorway westbound at the gateway through Druvale. A breakdown on the gateway northbound Mount Cravacca-Palabar Road through Mackenzie. A breakdown on the M1 northbound at Logan Road through Slacks Creek. Traffic light repairs happening in Kelvin Grove Road at Prospect Terrace through Kelvin Grove as well. So if you see any dramas or delays on our roads, you can call the traffic hotline direct on 1300 595 937. I'm Liam, and that's the latest traffic on Smooth FM Brisbane.

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1: 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Nice to have your company as we head towards the weekend. AFL footy back tonight too. It always feels like the weekend on a Thursday night when that's on. Don't you agree? 8 o'clock news is next. I'll be back with more music soon.
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3: Brisbane's traffic on Smooth.
4: Morning, everyone. Debris. I can see a large metal cog Boundary Street northbound after Rainworth Road through Barden this morning. A broken down car on the M1 northbound at Hope Island Road through Oxenford and a broken down car on the Logan Motorway westbound at the gateway through Druva. I'll watch the breakdown on the M1 northbound around Logan Road through Slacks Creek and debris on Buckland Road near Leslie Street through Nunda, just outside the school, slowing things down. Heavy on South Pine Road inbound through Everton Park and Inogra. See any dramas or delays in our roads? Call the traffic hotline direct on 1300 595 937. It's Liam and that's the latest traffic on Smooth FM Brisbane.
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5: Good morning, I'm Maham Kashani. The Treasurer is preparing to roll out a COVID-style tax relief package in next week's budget to help small businesses. The measure will allow businesses to offset current tax losses with the profits of a previous year. It comes amid new data revealing almost 1,700 small businesses have been forced to close since interest rates rose in March. A number of ISIS brides will be charged with counter-terrorism offences when they land in Australia today. Four women and nine children are scheduled to arrive at Melbourne and Sydney airports tonight after leaving a Syrian refugee camp almost 2 weeks ago. The children will undergo a community reintegration program. The parents of a toddler who is now fighting for his life after inhaling cake decorating dust are speaking out to warn other parents. Gold Coast mum and professional baker Kahi Robinson was making a cake when her 14-month-old son Dusty inhaled gold dust powder. His parents urging others to check for potentially dangerous products in their kitchen. The WHO says three hantavirus patients have been evacuated from a luxury cruise ship to the Netherlands. Three people have died and there are five confirmed cases so far. The ship is heading to the Canary Islands, where almost 150 people on board will disembark and fly home. And Robert Irwin has sparked a social media frenzy, with the post promising that something epic is coming. The 22-year-old has teased his millions of followers with the trailer featuring himself. The hashtag MaxImpact has everyone guessing whether Irwin is about to launch his own movie.
6: Broncos fans, from Saturday, three of your next four games are exclusively live on Fox League via KO Sports. 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
5: Updating sport. Hawthorn will face Fremantle tonight to kick off round 9 of the AFL. The two sides to meet at Perth Stadium for the showdown. Former Melbourne star Angus Brayshaw's concussion claim has been rejected. News Corp reports the Demons player has failed in his attempt to win a seven-figure insurance payout after repeated brain injuries ended his career in 2023. And Aussie Cooper Connolly has posted his first IPL century, scoring 107 from 59 balls for the Punjab Kings. Pat Cummins was player of the match, taking two crucial wickets in the Sunrisers' 33-run win.
3: Smooth weather.
5: Partly cloudy with tops of 27, sunny tomorrow and Saturday, 23 and 25. Possible showers Sunday. And that's the latest on Smooth.
7: 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Mini Fridays, I like to call them. Nearly the weekend. 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

0: Soft Cell, it's Tainted Love on Smooth Brisbane, playing more music and less talk for breakfast. Hi, it's Kelly Golding here. Great to have your company this morning. How is your morning going? I hope it is off to a brilliant start. It is 16 past 8. We are heading for a top of 27 degrees today, partly cloudy. Not bad. I've got the Spice Girls on the way next here at Smooth. Let's check those roads.
1: Brisbane's traffic on Smooth.
2: They're doing some energetic repairs in Indooroopilly this morning. Witten Road eastbound around Mogul Road and Market Street north through Indooroopilly to avoid some debris. A large metal cog on Boundary Street is causing problems northbound around Rainworth Road through Barden. Watch the broken down mobile crane. Oxley Road southbound around Nelson Street through the Corinda Stretch. Got a breakdown on the M1 northbound at Hope Island Road through Oxenford. And a breakdown this morning on the Logan Motorway westbound at the Gateway Motorway through Druvale, slowing things down. If you see any dramas or delays in our roads, call the traffic hotline direct on 1300 595 937. And that's the latest traffic on Smooth FM Brisbane.

0: 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It's Kelly Golding for your Thursday as we inch that little bit closer towards the weekend. Approaching 8:30, quick news update next. 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
1: Brisbane's traffic on Smooth.
2: Morning, everyone. Broken down car on the Gateway Motorway, southbound around the Underwood Road overpass to Currabee this morning. We've reduced the speed to 80 k's an hour. They're doing emergency roadworks right now, fixing power lines on Witten Road eastbound, one lane block between Melville Road and Market Street north through Intrapilly. Broken down mobile crane, Oxley Road southbound before Nelson Street through Corinda, and debris still on Boundary Street northbound around Rainworth Road through Barden. If you see any dramas or delays on our roads, call the traffic hotline direct on 1300 595937. I'm Liam, and that's the latest traffic on Smooth FM Brisbane.
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3: Good morning, I'm Mahun Kashani. Federal police warn a number of ISIS brides will be charged with counter-terrorism offences when they touch down in Melbourne and Sydney tonight. Four women and nine children have departed Qatar after leaving a Syrian refugee camp almost a fortnight ago. The AFP says the children will undergo a community reintegration program. The US and Iran are reportedly close to signing a deal to end the war in the Gulf region. Tehran is reviewing a new one-page memorandum from the US and will convey its response via Pakistani mediators. Almost 1,700 small businesses have been forced to shut up shop since interest rates rose in March. According to new data, $200 billion in loans have been taken out by struggling businesses, while hundreds of owners have flagged the need to restructure or shut down. The Treasurer is expected to unveil a COVID-style tax relief package in next week's budget to help them. Parts of the country are on snow watch this morning as a polar air blast sweeps in. The Weather Bureau says today could be the coldest day of the year yet, with up to 20 centimetres of snow forecast on mountains in Victoria, Tasmania, New South Wales and the ACT. And Bonnie Tyler has been rushed to hospital for emergency intestinal surgery. The 74-year-old singer is being treated in Portugal. A spokesperson says the surgery went well and she's now recuperating.
4: 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Get on board.
3: Updating sport. A top four clash in the AFL tonight. The Hawks and Dockers to go head-to-head in Perth to kick off round nine of the competition. Meanwhile, Carlton is on the hunt for a new AFLW footy boss, just days out from the start of pre-season after Ash Nolte resigned. And Daria Kasatkina's run at the Italian Tennis Open has ended, the Aussie going down to American Katie McNally in straight sets this morning, while Alexander Vukic and Talia Gibson are through to the second round.
1: 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Weather.
3: Partly cloudy with tops of 27, sunny tomorrow and Saturday, 23 and 25, possible showers Sunday. And that's the latest on Smooth.
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0: Mary Mary Shackles on Smooth. We are feeling good for our Thursday. Hope you're enjoying your morning so far. Kelly Golding here. Mother's Day this Sunday, don't forget. We have a brilliant comp on at the moment. If you're on the Smooth Player app, messages for mum. Jump online and enter. 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Also, it's thanks to Target. Target has the gifts that mum will love this Mother's Day. You've got Mother's Day right on Target. Let's check those roads.
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2: Morning, everyone. Broken down car on the Gateway Motorway southbound at Underwood Road through Currabee this morning. Reduced speeds to 80. We've got emergency roadworks happening Witten Road eastbound. One lane blocked at Moggill Road and Market Street north through Interpilly. Broken down mobile crane causing all sorts of delays in Corinda Oxley Road southbound around Nelson Street. There's debris on Boundary Street northbound around Rainworth Road through Barton and running heavy on the Centenary in Bandara through Jindalee. Seeing any dramas or delays on the roads, call the traffic hotline direct 1300 595 937. It's Liam and that's the latest traffic on Smooth FM Brisbane.

0: What a great song. We are feeling good for our Thursday morning on Smooth FM. It's Kelly Golding with you, handing you over to Ty Frost, who has the best playlist for the start of your workday. If you get your coffee now while the news is on, and then you can enjoy another 30 minutes of non-stop next after 9 on Smooth. 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
2: 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But the Dogs of War won't back down. 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
1: Brisbane's traffic on Smooth.
12: Morning, everyone. Dealing with a broken down car, boat, Essert Road, northbound at the Logan Motorway through Parkinson. Broken down car on the gateway, southbound at Underwood Road through Currabee with reduced speeds to 80. Broken down mobile crane, Oxley Road, southbound at Nelson Street through Corinda. And emergency roadworks happening right now in Indooroopilly. So Witten Road's been affected. One lane is blocked between Moggle Road and Market Street North through that Indooroopilly stretch. If you see any dramas or delays on our roads, just call the traffic hotline direct. Give me a call. Let me know what you see. 1300 595 937. My name's Liam, and that's the latest traffic on Smooth FM Brisbane.
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0: Good morning, I'm Maham Kashani. A heavy police presence is expected at Sydney and Melbourne airports today as a number of ISIS brides and their children return to Australia. When the four women and nine children step off the plane tonight, the AFP says some will be charged with counter-terrorism offences. The children will undergo a community reintegration program, while others will be constantly monitored. The US president warns the bombing will resume if Iran doesn't agree to a lasting peace deal. The ultimatum from Donald Trump comes as Tehran reviews his latest proposal to end the conflict.
13: It's very simple. Iran cannot have a nuclear weapon because as tough as they are, we want to keep them alive. We want to keep all of you alive. Iran cannot have a nuclear weapon, and they won't. And they've agreed to that.
0: Iran says it will convey its response soon via Pakistani mediators. New data paints a dire picture for small businesses, with almost 1,700 forced to close since interest rates rose in March. $200 billion in loans have been taken out by struggling businesses. The Treasurer is expected to roll out a COVID-style tax relief model next week that will allow businesses to offset current tax losses with profits of a previous year. And a luxury cruise ship hit by deadly hantavirus outbreak has left Cape Verde for the Canary Islands, where almost 150 people on board are expected to disembark and fly home. There are eight cases believed to be linked to the outbreak. Three people have died.
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0: Updating sport. Round 9 of the AFL begins tonight with the Hawks up against the Dockers in Perth. Hawthorn has made three changes, bringing in Max Ramsden for injured youngster Cal Shadir. Co-captains Jai Newcomb and James Sicily have also been named to play, while Fremantle has confirmed Judd McVie will return for tonight's clash. And Pat Cummins has taken two wickets in the Sunrisers' 33-run win over the Kings in the IPL to earn Player of the Match, while King star Cooper Connolly smashed his first century off the season.
1: Smooth weather.
0: Partly cloudy with tops of 27, sunny tomorrow and Saturday, 23 and 25. Possible showers Sunday. And that's the latest on Smooth.
15: Hope the start of your Thursday has gone well. I'm sure if you tune in for the More Music Breakfast Show, that would have helped you out. Lots of songs to kick off your day. Hello, it's Ty Frost. As you get settled into work, this is your feel-good work day.
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1: 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Man, those days were crazy.

0: More music and less talk as we strut our way through a Thursday morning together here at Smooth FM with Bee Gees. Staying Alive. Very nice to have you listening. Also played you Madonna. She was at the Met Gala looking fantastic. Bit of Into the Groove for you. Let's continue the tunes next. 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

0: 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Shania Twain, not easily impressed. Going by that song. 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
5: They say great coffee takes time. Fast coffee cuts corners. Affordable coffee tastes like it. It's impossible to win. Unless it's a 7-Eleven coffee. A regular for $2. Made just the way you like it. Like a strong latte with 2 puffs of caramel. Didn't expect that, did you? Expect nothing and get everything with a 7-Eleven coffee.
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6: 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Ready to bite. Dolphins Bulldogs, Thursday 9:40, tonight on 9 and 9 Now.
8: Mommy, can I please have a bedtime story?
9: 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Once upon a time, Princess Mia's mummy and daddy...
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9: Yep, that's them. ...decided to add something magical to all the windows of the castle.
10: Magical?
9: Yes. New fusion shutters from Franklin.
10: How were they magical?
9: Well, the new fusion shutters insulated the castle from the cold of winter and saved the king and queen on their royal power bills.
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13: In Mitchelton, got a multi-vehicle crash, Stamford Road inbound, left lane at University Road, a breakdown 8 Mile Plains, M1 northbound on-ramp from Logan Road, breakdown Forest Lake, Logan Motorway eastbound at Woogaroo Street, and a gas leak Grandview Parade through Griffin. Roadworks to fix up a power pole from a crash earlier on this morning, Winslow Street westbound around Scotts Road and Darra Station Road through Darra. City dramas or delays, call the traffic hotline direct to 1300 595937. That's the latest traffic up to date. More next hour on Smooth FM Brisbane.
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14: With your 10 o'clock news headlines, good morning, I'm Emma Duxbury. A group of Australian women and children with links to ISIS will arrive in Australia today, nearly 2 weeks after leaving a refugee camp in Syria. 4 women and 9 children have departed Qatar and are scheduled to touch down in Sydney and Melbourne later today. Federal police say some individuals will be arrested and charged with terror-related offences when they land. Senior Government Minister Jason Clare has told the ABC authorities are well prepared.
15: This is not their first rodeo. When the Liberal Party let 40 foreign fighters into the country, they took the steps that they needed to take to keep Australians safe.
14: It's been revealed one of the 3 hantavirus patients evacuated from a cruise ship off the coast of Africa was the ship's doctor. The vessel is now on its way to the Canary Islands, where medical teams will assess patients and crew before sending them home if they're well. It comes amid concerns the illness may have spread beyond the vessel, with a man who disembarked the ship 2 weeks ago testing positive in Switzerland. It's understood the US and Iran are closing in on a peace deal. The two sides are discussing a 1-page memorandum of understanding and a framework for more detailed nuclear negotiations. Donald Trump says he has had very good talks with Tehran in the last 24 hours and expects responses on several key points in the coming days. New figures show close to 1,700 small businesses have been forced to close their doors since the March interest rate rise. The majority have been in New South Wales, where 625 have shut up shop. In Victoria, there were 500, followed by Queensland with 325. And a federal judge has released an alleged suicide note left by disgraced financier Jeffrey Epstein. The handwritten document, which references charges